never think that you saw it all. You have always the eyes open. You have to be like a roof with lots of antennas, get all the images, and you don't say, I don't like this because it was better before. This is not chic, this is not elegant. You know, every period has the taste it deserves. Vulgar, not vulgar, we don't know. It's not up to us to be the judge of times.

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Off the Record. I'm Brian Wise. Thank you very much for joining me on the program this week, where my special guests are Vicar and Linda. They've just released a brand new album. It's called Where Do You Come From? And they came into the Triple R Studios in Melbourne to have a chat about the album, accompanied by Ben, their guitarist, in their band, The Bullets. They're about to undertake a 50-date tour around Australia. In fact, they're on that tour right now. And they came in to not only have a chat about the new album, but also to play a couple of songs live in the studio for us. So let's join Vicar and Linda in a minute. First, we're going to hear Linda Bull singing one of my favourite cover versions that she ever did. This is her version of Linda Ronstadt's Different Drum.

0: That's Linda Bull doing one of my favourite songs, Different Drum. And Linda Bull is in the studio with Vika Bull.
1: G'day, Brian.
0: How are you?
1: Good. How are you?
0: Thanks for coming in.
2: Thanks for having us.
0: With Ben, the guitarist.
1: Ben Edgar, our guitar player.
0: Who's in the Bullettes.
1: He is in the Bullettes.
0: We'll talk about them in a minute. That was recorded in on New Year's Eve 2019. Love that song. Have you ever recorded a studio version of that for an album or at all?
2: No.
0: No, how come? Because I've asked you on numerous occasions.
2: I don't know. I think because maybe if we do a project where we're covering other people's songs.
0: Well, you've done that before.
2: Yeah, but the whole record.
0: A new one?
2: Maybe. Yeah,
0: old record.
2: Maybe we'll do that. Yeah, possible.
0: What do you think? Good idea.
1: Why not?
0: Okay. Shelve that suggestion. It's a very interesting song.
2: Different.
0: Given the lyrics, because it's a breakup song.
2: Yeah.
0: Where
2: it's a happy breakup song.
0: Well, it was written by Michael Nesmith, but when it's sung by Linda Ronstadt or yourself, it's kind of like, you know, we're not really compatible. I don't sort of have the vibe. Let's not get together, which was pretty unusual for the time, I would have thought, wouldn't you?
2: Was it?
0: I don't know.
2: They were usually just life, isn't it, Brian?
0: Well, it might be now. I don't know. But back then, people kind of wrote, you know, those heartbreaking songs. You know, you've done me wrong and all that sort of thing.
2: Well, I'm glad they did.
0: Were there many women who wrote songs about, can't stand you, let's not go out together?
1: I think there would have been a few.
0: Yeah, maybe.
2: Yeah. Edda James?
1: Yeah, she did.
0: Possibly. You
1: know, remember Edda James wrote, I was just sitting here waiting, that's your kiss. I'd rather go blind.
0: Yeah. Funny you should mention that because we've got that queued up. We'll play that in a minute. Hey, new album.
2: Yeah, it's been years in the making, months in preparation.
0: Yes.
2: We've been working really hard. I'm very excited to put this record out, have you?
1: Yes, we are very excited. We did it in Ben's studio, actually, Ben Edgar's studio, and he engineered and mixed the album for us. So, you know, it's sort of a Melbourne record, which we're very proud of.
0: And you're doing a massive tour.
2: Yeah, we're going out with the biggest tour we've ever done, I think, on our own.
0: Yeah.
2: So since we started, it's 50 dates and we finish in late October. We started last night in Ringwood and tonight we're in Castlemaine. But it's great to get out there. We like singing in the regions and every state, we're going to every state and all the regions as well, as far as we can go. You know, petrol's expensive, so we think we'll go there.
0: Tell us about the logistics, Vika, of doing your own tour. How does it, you know, because usually, you know, in the past, you've done your own things, but you've been touring with Paul Kelly or the Black Sorrows and everything is arranged for you.
1: Yeah, very easy.
0: But now you have to just get on the bus.
1: Yeah.
0: Now you have to do it all yourself.
1: We do. And it costs a lot of money. It's expensive, but it's worth it, you know, because really that's the joy of singing and playing music, is playing live. So we have to tour because, you know, we don't. It's getting out to people and meeting people, which makes it so much fun. But it costs a lot of money, and that's just part of the job.
2: We're a live act.
1: We are, yeah.
0: I played Steely Dan before and I was just been reminded of Donald Fagen's book, Eminent Hipsters, and he writes about his playing after Steely Dan, and he was playing in the Dukes of Stratosphere or whatever it was, I can't remember, he was out on tour with Michael McDonald, etc., and he rang up his manager and he said, "How come I've got to stay in these shitty motels?" And he said, "You're not in Steely Dan anymore."
1: Yeah, that's true. I've got to say the level of accommodation has gone down one star. So, you know, but, you know, everyone gets their own room, which is very important.
0: Good.
1: Yes.
0: Yeah.
1: You know, and we don't mind a motel. You know, we love a motel and we like a motel pool too.
0: Yes. Yeah? Oh, that's handy.
1: Yeah, we like getting our breakfast delivered through those little hatches.
0: Do they still have them?
2: Yeah.
0: Do they?
2: What we don't like is everyone talking at 6 in the morning, slamming their doors when they're leaving the motel. But, you know, for us that's a bit of a drawback. But apart from that, we love it.
1: Yeah, it's kids. They wake you up very early.
2: We used to do that, Vic. We used to jump in the pool.
0: But you haven't got any kids with you this time, have you?
2: I think not.
0: No?
2: I know.
0: Yeah.
1: Oh, well, I don't know. The boys want to bring their kids, they're welcome. Yeah. As long as they don't wake us up at 6 a.m.
0: So it'll be very interesting. You've got quite a few gigs to go, haven't you?
2: Yeah, 49.
0: You're 49. Wow. I'd like to talk to you at the end of the tour and okay. See how you're managing.
2: See what we might wither.
1: We're still alive. Yeah.
0: Well, you're going to do a couple of songs for us. Why don't we start off with one right now?
1: Okay, this is called That's How I Pray.

0: Vicar and Linda and Ben in the studio.
1: Isn't he amazing?
0: Excellent. That's How I Pray, a song from their brand new album, Where Do You Come From? And Vicar, you are one of the co-writers of that particular song.
1: Yes.
0: Are you very religious? Were you very religious?
1: Oh, yeah, I went to Sunday school. I went to church every Sunday with Mum and Dad, Tongan Church, listened to the choir. You know, but I've found another kind of God now. It's the ocean. And I get out there and swim and try and find salvation somehow, you know. So that's why I wrote the song, because I love to swim. Linda loves to swim. And especially in the ocean, you feel really good, you know.
0: What got you into that?
1: Swimming? Health. Yeah, get fit, get healthy, you know, clean up my act a bit. Was just the best thing to do.
0: There's an interesting song called I Hit Pause on there, isn't there?
1: Oh, yes, there is, yes.
0: You chronicle on the album your kind of many aspects of your life.
1: Yes.
0: And you've had, you were talking about get fit and healthy. So how did you do that? Is it willpower?
1: Well, it kind of is. You've got to get up and pick yourself up and brush yourself off, as Etta James would say, and keep going, you know. I got healthy, I stopped drinking and I exercised, but then menopause hit and I didn't feel that great, went, what the hell's going on? And so that's what inspired the song I Hit Pause, because I really felt like crap and want to kill everybody.
2: She was a joy to be around.
1: Yeah. And so wrote that song, I Hit Pause, yeah. So it's all about having a break, taking a break, giving yourself some space to reassess and sort of try and get through to the other side.
0: How did you deal with that, Linda, when, you know, Vicar was kind of in this mood, as she says?
2: I gave her a very wide berth.
0: Yeah.
2: And knew that there was something that was going on, but didn't really know, because we weren't...
0: Didn't you talk about it?
2: Not really.
0: Your sisters?
2: No. We didn't really know.
0: Yeah.
2: And Vicar did a lot of research, and I think the transformation's been incredible, and I really admire her for that. But I gave her a wide berth, and she has done to me over the years.
0: Yeah.
2: We know when to kind of dodge each other.
0: Yeah.
2: And also when to support each other. And I think when she was figured out what was going on, I thought, okay, I'll support you, whatever you want to do. And then we have got this great relationship now when we swim together. And she posts all her pictures on her Instagram and I take all the photos.
0: Hey, let's take a little bit of a break. You mentioned Etta James.
1: Yes.
0: Why don't we play that track, Jeff?
1: Awesome.

0: Etta James, I'd Rather Go Blind, an amazing singer and performer. And I play that because, Vicky, you did the tribute show to Etta James, didn't you, and sang that song.
1: I did. That was a hard song to sing too, I must say. Yeah.
0: She was an unbelievable singer. I was lucky enough to see her a few times in New Orleans at the House of Blues, so you could get up really close. She was a little bit...
1: Is she very sexual?
0: Very, yeah. Yes.
2: How did you guys guess that?
0: How did you know that?
1: Yeah.
0: It was a little bit of a shocker, a Catholic schoolboy.
2: Would have loved to have been.
0: I was surprised.
1: Wow. Yeah.
2: What did she do?
1: Didn't you read her book before you went to the show?
0: Well, yeah, but I didn't know it was that blatant.
2: Okay. How close were you?
0: Well, from, you know, here to Vicar, you know, it wasn't very far.
1: That is close.
0: It's a small, not that big a club.
2: It's enough to get.
0: She had Mike Finnegan playing organ, who played with Jimi Hendrix on Electric Ladyland. But apart from that, she was amazing, incredible. She lost a lot of weight before she died, and I was worried about her health, but I think she did that for health reasons. But her voice was amazing.
1: Yeah, and, it's frightening, isn't it? It's like one of those voices that's so powerful, and then it can be very tender and very raw, and that's what I love about her.
0: It was interesting seeing you in that show because I saw you at the, might have even been the opening night.
1: Oh, God.
0: Yeah, and then I saw you at, towards the end and you'd settled into it and everything. It was, obviously it took a while to get the whole thing happening.
1: It actually did. It was like a full-on show. It was 22 of her songs, you know, because she'd covered many different styles through her career. So there was rock and roll, jazz, soul, R&B, gospel. It was all that sort of stuff. And it's like, oh, my God, okay, I'm going to do this. So, but and also, you know, I'm a different singer to Etta. I've probably got a maybe a sharper kind of voice. She's got a very sort of deeper kind of rich sounding voice, so it was trying to do that as well. It wasn't easy, I got to say. I prefer to sing with Linda.
0: Yeah. And what about you, Linda? You've done a few separate things like that too, haven't you?
2: I did the Willie Nelson tribute show with that started out, it was the brainchild of Chris Wilson.
0: Yeah.
2: Late great Chris Wilson, and he pulled me into that and said, look, I think you should do the Stardust album. And then I took that on when Chris became ill with Simon Nugent, and we took it on the road, and that was really great fun. I loved that. We had a great band. We had Shane Riley and Simon Nugent and Peter Luscombe, Bill McDonald and Cameron Bruce, and it was really fun.
0: And now you have your own album out, Where Do You Come From? I want to talk about songwriting because you've talked in the past about how you became reluctant songwriters, or maybe you wanted to write songs, but... It's something that I would find to be, I think, really daunting. What about you?
2: Oh, we do too.
0: Yeah.
2: It's not an easy thing to put your feelings into words that mean something to a lot of people. I think you have to make them mean something to you and make the shapes fit. And confidence is a big part of it, of letting it go and putting it out there to the world.
0: Yeah, but it's not just sort of saying what you want to say. It's the way you say it,
2: that's
0: you know,
2: right.
0: That having a, you know, it's almost poetry, isn't
2: that's,
0: it?
2: That's right. Yeah. And I don't think Vicar and I would ever say that we're poets.
1: No way.
2: We're very direct in our language, I think, and we kind of try to keep that way in our storytelling.
0: Well, who have been some of the people? I mean, obviously, I would imagine Paul Kelly would have had a great influence on that.
2: We had the great privilege of listening. He took us under his wing early days, maybe way back in 1991, and said, I think you could sing. I know you can sing. I can hear it, but I think you could be a songwriter too. So he would sit us down every Thursday and we'd write for a whole day. And we learnt sort of front row seats to watching his process. And we soaked up a lot of his tricks and he shared them very generously with us. He was one person.
0: But why did you feel you had to write songs? I mean, you know, as we talked in the past, a lot of singers in the past never wrote their own songs.
2: No,
0: did they?
2: That's right. We have discussed that before, but I think we wanted to do that. We thought to just develop out, to be more creative in what we do and tell our own stories. And it's that's important to us.
0: It's good to get a share of the royalties too.
2: Well, that's true. Money while you're sleeping, yeah. Brian. But Vic and I, it's very important.
0: Mail money, as they call it.
2: It's really important for us to step forward and tell our stories in our own way.
0: You had a few interesting co-writers. You met Tony Childs on a songwriting camp. Tell us about Tony Childs. You've said that she's an interesting person, but that doesn't really tell
2: interesting
0: me.
2: Interesting is not a good word.
0: No.
1: She's a force.
0: A force.
1: Yes.
0: In what way?
1: She's very dynamic. She reminded us a lot of Renee Geyer, actually. Mm-hmm. Her songwriting style is interesting. She sort of channels, and she'll just start singing something and then words will just come flowing out of her mouth, and incredible, incredible lyrics. And so that was our process of writing a song on the album with her, A Lullaby. And because she wanted us to get in touch with our roots, you know, go back to our Tongan roots, and we're like, okay, this is a bit uncomfortable, but okay.
2: She didn't know anything about us. She wanted us to
1: nothing.
2: Sing. She said, okay, we met her, we were in the room for 5 minutes. She goes, sing something for me. And we just went, no. It was kind of, we were cringing. It's like, oh, no, She goes, no, do it. And so we did. We sang a gospel song, and she went, no, that's not you. What else is
1: she
2: there?
1: She did do that, yeah.
2: And we went, okay, well, we sort of had to dig a little deeper, I guess.
0: I suppose it's a challenging process, but it must be worthwhile, obviously, through that.
1: I think it is worthwhile, Brian. It sort of gets you out of your comfort zone, which is uncomfortable. You know?
2: That's why they've got a comfort zone.
1: That's right. It's really uncomfortable, though, for me. I'm like, I don't want to be here. Please let me leave right now, you know. But in the end, you're so happy that you did it, you persevered, and that you let someone in to take you to another place.
2: We got a good song out of it.
0: Yeah. I mentioned that you're telling personal stories, and Vicar, you've got a couple, and Linda, you wrote Waiting for the Kid with Mark Seymour.
2: Yeah, yeah.
0: So tell us about that, because that's a personal story, isn't it?
2: It is. It's about being... I raised my children as a single mum for many years, and it was tough. And I was sort of talking about that with Mark, and he was asking me, how do you manage going on the road and having kids? What happens when you leave? And who's looking after them? And, you know, he was asking me all these questions that I hadn't really explained before. I thought it was quite obvious. And he just said, look, this could be a good story, and sent me some lyrics, and took me about 3 months to get the courage, but I sent them, and he put together a most beautiful song about basically raising children. And it doesn't have to be a parent to relate to this song. I think it's just being close to someone and then letting them go, watching them go and living their own skin.
0: Hard to do. Because you're always a parent, aren't you?
2: Yeah, you never stop.
0: You know?
2: Never stop. And I find it, you know, quite... probably my most deeply personal song to date.
0: And you can't really tell them what to do, can you?
2: Oh, no,
0: is
2: Brian.
0: That right?
2: I gave up.
0: Yeah.
2: I just said, look, you know, if I've done a good job, you guys... I didn't give up. I just said, if I've done the right job, you'll know.
0: And speaking of personal stories, probably the title track is the most personal of stories. So rather than... and we've talked about this before, but... rather than talk about it now, why don't you... are you going to sing the song for us?
2: We're going to sing Where Do You Come From for you right here in the studio. It's a childhood memory from Vickers because their nickname was Coke.
1: Coke.
2: So we put it in a song. We don't have to go to therapy.

0: Vicar and Linda live in the studios of Triple R for Off the Record, the title track of their brand new album, Where Do You Come From? And they are on their, well, at the start of their 50-date tour. It's going to be a long tour.
1: Yeah, but we can't wait.
0: All the best. I hope the album does really, really well.
2: Thanks,
0: for
2: Brian.
0: You. We've got to mention the Bullettes. Your
2: That's
0: fantastic
2: band.
0: Yeah. Ben's
1: Kick
0: part of that.
1: Band.
0: Tell us about the Bullettes.
2: The Bullettes are Ben Edgar on guitar, Richard Bradbeer on the bass, Lachlan O'Kane on the drums, and we call them the Bullettes because they're all guns.
0: And did they all...
1: Not the Bull Ants.
0: The Bull Ants, that would be good. Hey, were they all involved in the playing on the album?
2: They all played on the record.
0: And did you co-produce it
2: with Cameron Bruce?
0: Yeah.
2: Yes, we did. So we started up in Cameron's studio and then arranging the songs. That was a long process. And, you know, getting the keys right and chopping and cutting and editing and arranging. And then Cameron came down to Melbourne and we made the record at Ben's and, yeah, he produced it with us and it was like pulling teeth some days, but we got there in the end. It was a lot of fun.
1: He's a very patient man.
2: He is.
0: When you went in to record the album, did you have in mind or did you know then that you were going to be doing a big tour when the album was released? I ask this because it's got a really big sound.
1: Yeah. It
0: wasn't
1: meant
0: I mean?
1: To be like that. It just evolved that way. The record was meant to start. It was meant to be a piano-based record, but the songs didn't require that, so we just followed the song, and it ended up being quite lush and big. And so, yeah, we thought, okay, if it's a big sound, we'll do a big tour.
0: Great. Well, I hope it goes well.
1: Thank you.
2: Thanks, Brian.
0: Finally, I wanted to ask you this. When did you start singing together? Was it how old were you? I'm asking this because I have a few small people in my little people in my family. I'm trying to encourage getting into one of whom is
2: professionally, Brian. Or do you mean
0: three?
1: Yes, this is a good age.
2: You mean when do we start, like in our bedroom, or did when you start?
0: Yeah, when you were children.
2: Yeah, very young.
1: Very, very, very.
2: We'd always be singing, yes. And then I think when we had to get up and perform in church, that was when Mum stepped in and taught us how to sing in harmony. And we would have been a little bit older. We would have been about 5 or 6.
0: And then when did it develop? I mean, you both went to school, obviously, in high school and everything. When did it develop into, I hesitate to call it a career, but which you have now, but, you know, when did you start doing it professionally?
1: For money.
0: For money, yeah.
2: We had to do it for money for a long time. But when we left school.
1: 25 years
2: ago. We weren't allowed to join a band until we got some kind of qualification. And once we did that, then Mum said, okay, go join your band, which is what we did.
0: Right.
2: 18 years old.
0: Okay.
1: Really young.
0: Yeah. And you've been doing it ever since?
1: Yeah, we've been doing it ever since. We're lucky. Things have changed. It's really hard for young people to break in, but they're doing it and it's encouraging to see that. But for Vicar and I, it was, the scene in Melbourne was really vibrant. We'd go everywhere. You could play anywhere, any night, any hour. And it was great to learn that way.
0: But you've done other things. There was kind of like, what would you call it, a fallow period where the...
1: Yeah.
0: Before you
1: the
0: joined
1: doldrum.
0: Paul, before the black stars, the doldrums. So, you know, the life of being a musician, it's not an easy life in those. It's not like you get a superannuation scheme or anything like that, is it?
1: Or maternity leave.
2: No. holiday pay.
0: Exactly. Maybe they should do that, yeah.
2: We went and got other jobs as well, did other things. But so music always pulled us back, singing, our love of singing and singing in harmony, that was the thing. It was like, this is boring. I mean, I loved being a legal secretary, don't get me wrong. I had a great time.
0: Yeah.
2: But I like singing more.
1: I think that we had this interesting period where when we left school, we got joined bands and became successful quite quickly, and that went on for about 13 years, maybe a bit longer, 15. And then there was a period in our mid-30s when we had kids that it just died down. And that was hard. That was really hard to pick ourselves up from that moment and then reimagine our careers after that. And I think that idea of longevity for Vicar and I has always been first and foremost. Quality has also been important. Fame, not so. Yeah.
0: Well, you're pretty famous now, aren't you? People.
1: Oh,
2: not really.
1: We don't get recognised. No, that's great.
2: That's cool. We can still go to Peter Monty's and get our milk and stuff, you know?
1: Especially when you're in your bathers at
2: Fitzroy Pool. Please don't say hello when we're in our bathers.
0: Well, all the best. Thank you for that. And all the best on the tour. As I said, people can look up the dates. Hey, let's finish off with another singer whose music you've covered, Sister Rosetta Tharpe, one of the progenitors of rock and roll, I reckon.
2: Oh, man, she's one of our favourites.
1: Yeah. She didn't even need a microphone, is that correct?
2: No, that's apparently in the olden days.
0: Had 10,000 people at her wedding, didn't she?
2: Is that right?
0: Yeah, apparently.
2: Why so many? Oh, she was a rock star.
0: Yeah, she was a star, yeah.
2: Yeah, but how about her guitar playing?
0: Yeah, amazing.
2: You know, that was incredible.
0: Thanks.

Sister Rosetta Tharpe and Strange Things Happen Every Day, a song that Vicar and Linda have covered on their ISO album released a few years ago, recorded, as the name suggests, during COVID. And we were talking to Vicar and Linda. They were a special guest this week on Off the Record, discussing their brand new album, Where Do You Come From, which is out now. And they're on their 50-date tour around Australia. The other songs we heard during the interview, well, a couple of live songs from the duo and also Ben Edgar on guitar. He's a member of their band, The Bullettes. We heard the song, the title track, in fact, Where Do You Come From? And also That's How I Pray. As I said, the album available now. And at the start of the show, we heard Different Drum by Linda Bull, recorded on New Year's Eve at the Sydney Opera House, 2019. And we also heard Etta James, I'd Rather Go Blind. You're listening to Off the Record. Thank you very much for joining me on the show this week. Let's hear some music, brand new releases. Starting off with Emma Donovan's fabulous version of the Sam Cooke classic, A Change Is Gonna Come.

Take Me to the River, A Change is Going to Come, one of the outstanding albums so far this year. Well, thanks very much for joining me on Off the Record. Great to be with you on the Satellite Network of the Community Broadcasting Association of Australia, supported by the Community Broadcasting Foundation. I'm going to leave you with a bit of a track from Paul McCartney. He's got a brand new album out. It's called The Boys of Dungeon Lane. We'll hear one of the standout songs from the album, Ripples in the Pond. Have a great week.

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1: Hello, I'm Melissa Delfs. The Federal Energy Minister says there's more fuel in Australia today than there was at the start of the US-Iran war, and more now than there has been in recent years. Chris Bowen says in the face of international pressure, Australians can take confidence in the nation's current fuel supply.
2: We have 54 ships on the way to Australia with various types of fuel and 3.5 billion litres of fuel deliveries locked in over the next 4 weeks. This has been the government working hard with industry, securing extra fuel supplies through the Export Finance Australia arrangements, diversifying our fuel supplies.
1: The current fuel excise tax cut will come to an end on June 30. A researcher on ageing says the use of some phrases are unhelpful in preventing elder abuse. Associate Professor Mari Bernoth from the Three Rivers Department of Rural Health at Charles Sturt University has co-authored research on coercive control of older Australians when a non-family member is involved. She told National Radio News the systems aimed at protecting the elderly often don't listen to concerned family members. She's also warned against the use of the phrase intergenerational disparity.
3: Giving the impression that older people are very wealthy and so are valuable sources of income. And I think we need to be very careful in the language that we're using, including coming from our politicians, in that some of that language may be making older people more vulnerable.
1: Elon Musk has officially become the world's first ever trillionaire on paper. It comes after his firm SpaceX was floated on the stock market, which he celebrated with the launch of his Falcon X rocket. Mr. Musk gave a speech overnight revealing he was surprised by the result.
4: I give SpaceX less than a 10% chance of succeeding at all, to be clear. In fact, I told people this. I said, look, we're probably going to fail, but, you know, we should give it a try because if we don't, if there's not a new company that enters space, we will never be a truly space-faring civilization.
1: And still overseas, the United Nations Refugee Agency has confirmed the first Ebola-related deaths in a displacement camp in eastern Congo, which hosts 30,000 internally displaced people. It comes as aid workers warn there's a high risk the disease could spread rapidly in overcrowded sites. As of Friday, Congo had reported 689 confirmed cases and 136 deaths in an outbreak that also spread to neighbouring Uganda, which has reported 19 cases. The World Health Organization declared the outbreak a public health emergency of international concern on May 17. And it's set to be a massive night of sport around the country and the world. In round 15 of the NRL tonight, the Warriors are up against the Sharks before the Eels take on the Raiders. Still in NRL, Panthers' Casey McLean has been ruled out of the second State of Origin match for New South Wales after suffering a fresh leg injury at training. Uncapped code hopper Mark Nwanganitawasi is the leading contender to come into the team for Wednesday's clash at the MCG. Meanwhile, in AFL, Melbourne play Essendon tonight. North Melbourne will go head-to-head against the West Coast Eagles and Port Adelaide take on the Swans. And in Toronto, in the FIFA World

0: World Cup, the USA are in action against Paraguay. Tomorrow, Australia hit the field for the first time against Turkey.
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Good afternoon, Tuggeranong. You're with Mike on Valley FM 89.5, broadcasting from our studios here in Erindale, in the heart of the Tuggeranong Valley.

And today we'll be celebrating some music from 1973. In particular, we'll be celebrating some music off the great albums of that year. We'll be hearing from some great rock bands, both overseas and from Australia, and also some singer-songwriters from that era. Alice Cooper had this song in 1973.

Yes, Steely Dan there from their 1973 album Countdown to Ecstasy. Their old school, they were never going back again, and for Alice Cooper prior to that, school was out permanently in 1973.

the man, Bruce Springsteen, there from his 1973 debut album, Greetings from Ashbury Park, and singing with a lot of urgency on that track and also on many other tracks on that album. Other songs on that album include Blinded by the Light and Growing Up, great song. We might play that a bit later in the program.

Elton John, off his album Don't Shoot Me, I'm Only the Piano Player, great title for a singer on his piano. Don't Shoot Me, I'm Only the Piano Player album, and the song, of course, Teacher, I Need You.

great sounds of Chicago there, echoing out from the year 1973, Saturday in the Park, off their album Chicago 5. Some great brass sounds there from Chicago. Next up, the Doobie Brothers off their 73 album Captain and Me and China Grove.

Yes, the Moody Blues from 73, their album Seventh Sojourn, and I'm Just a Singer in a Rock and Roll Band, and a real departure for the Moody Blues at that time. Their prior albums had a lot of orchestration in them, a lot of dreamy lyrics, and here they come out with a punchy rock song like that in 73. We'll switch over to vinyl now, and the Dutch group Focus off their 73 Moving Waves album, and Hocus Pocus.

The extraordinary work of Focus there on track one, side one of that Moving Waves album. Yodeling included, whistling, lead guitar, drum solos, everything in it, all in that great instrumental track. And Moving Waves, of course, was full of instrumental work from the great Dutch progressive rock group Focus. While we're on that instrumental theme, we'll continue with that for a little while. And there was an album recorded by Mike Oldfield in that year and released. He played all the instruments on that album. There was only one song on the album, and it took up side one and side two of the vinyl at the time. And initially, he couldn't get recorded anywhere. He went to all the big record labels around in London, and no one was interested. And a young Richard Branson took him on for his new record label, Virgin Records. And I suppose the rest is history. That album was a great success, and it sent Richard Branson on his path with Virgin, and in particular, Virgin Records. Here's a sample of Tubular Bells from Mike Oldfield.

And yes, there with their anti-Vietnam War song there, I've seen all good people head off to Vietnam. And an interesting reference there to John Lennon, and Give Peace a Chance midway through that song from Yes. You're with Mike on Valley FM. Great to have your company this afternoon, and we're celebrating some album tracks from the year 1973. Might take a look at some of the albums that released by Australian artists. Progressive rock group Matter Lake brought out an album called Still Point. Here's a track of that album from 73.

great sounds of Captain Matchbox, Whoopi Band, from their Smoke Dream album in 73. That song was an English music hall tune, and Mick Conway, as a youngster, used to listen to a collection of 78s that his parents had, and he had adapted that material for this album. And the songs off that album were from the 20s and 30s and were performed with great respect for that era. And they were just a lot of fun to listen to. They didn't take themselves too seriously. There was Mick Conway on lead vocals, washboard and ukulele, and his brother, Jim Conway, on harmonica, kazoo and vocals. And they were joined by a bunch of other musicians and came out of Melbourne.

Lala there from a group called Friends, a live recording, and that was from a triple album put out by Mushroom Records that showcased Australian music live from Sunbury Music Festival held in the Australia Day long weekend in January of that year, and all the great Australian artists. Billy Thorpe was down there, also a group called Carson was there, many others. Here's Carson from their album from 73 called Blown, and with Broderick Smith up front and on harmonica is Carson with Boogie.

Matt Taylor with a big song for him from his album Straight as a Die, released in 1973. And of course, Matt Taylor was lead man with the blues group out of Melbourne, Chain, and so much of the music from the year of 1973, Matta Lake, Matt Taylor, Carson, Friends, all came out of Melbourne, which was Australia's music capital at that time.

American duo Seals and Croft with the title song off their album Diamond Girl. To play another album from 1973, this time some vinyl from the album Parcel of Rogues.

English folk rock band Still I Span with Alison Gross off their album from 73, Parcel of Rogues. Great sound from Still I Span. We might cross over and have a listen to a few singer-songwriters from the 1973 year. And Paul Simon had an album out in that year. There goes Ryman Simon.

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the distinctive sound of David Bowie there off his album Aladdin Sane, a 73 release for David Bowie, who was so prolific with album releases in the early 70s. Want to have a listen to some female singer-songwriters from that era, and there was none better than Joni Mitchell. Here she is from the Four Roses album of that year, 73, and the song Woman of Heart and Mind.

The Sweet Sounds of Carly Simon, a track off her No Secrets album from 73, and continuing our celebration of album tracks from the year 1973, here's one from Bette Midler from her Divine Miss M album.

Well, I rode a while for a mile or so down the road to the 18th Avenue. And the people I saw were the people I know, and they all came down to take a view. The path was

0: Cat Stevens from his vinyl album. We took a vinyl pressing there to play that song for you. 18th Avenue, and a very successful album for Cat Stevens in 1973.
1: The album, Catch a Bull at Four.
0: Might have a listen to some of the major international bands that made releases, album releases in 73. One of those was Deep Purple and their live album, Made in Japan.

distinctive sound of Led Zeppelin from their Houses of the Holy album, released in 73, and Over the Hills and Far Away. And the guitarist Timmy Page plays both 6-string and 12-string acoustic guitar at the commencement of that song. Well, in 1973, the Rolling Stones undertook their third Australian tour, and some of the venues they played at are interesting when you look at them today. In Brisbane, they played at the Milton Park Tennis Courts, and in Melbourne, they played at the Kooyong Tennis Centre, and also in Western Australia, they played at the Wacker Cricket Ground in Perth, and in Sydney, at the Randwick Racecourse. Some rather big outdoor venues there for the Rolling Stones. Their release, album release in 73, was Goat's Head Soup. We'll take a track from that album.

Pink Floyd there, of course, and the title track from their album Dark Side of the Moon, a big album for Pink Floyd, broke them around the world, particularly in Australia, was number one for many weeks and sold for years and years quite well, that vinyl LP from Pink Floyd. Another group, international group, that had a release in 73 was Black Sabbath with their album Black Sabbath 4.

smooth guitar work of the Allman Brothers Band from their 73 release album Brothers and Sisters and Rambling Man. The Eagles had a release also in 73. It was their album with a Western theme called Desperado. Here's a track off that called Doolin Dalton.

Beach Boys from their 1973 album Holland, where all the group and all the equipment were transported to the Netherlands to record that album. And that was side one, track one, from the Beach Boys off that album.

brings this edition of Celebration to a conclusion today. It has been good to have your company, and trust you have enjoyed the show. Enjoy the rest of the weekend.

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1: 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And I think I'm very privileged. 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
1: Do I know
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FM. 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

This is George Jones and all the fellas, and we've got lots and lots of good songs and music all lined up for you, and we hope you're going to appreciate and like just a whole lot. We'd like to get the show started off now today with the one that we recorded here a while back. It's called You Gotta Be My Baby.

session. So I'll play Qawwalis by Fareed Ayaz. Fareed Ayaz is the most popular Qawwal. His group is extremely popular in Pakistan and India, and he travels all over the world singing Sufi songs in Qawwali form. So I begin with Fareed Ayaz.

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poetry in this qawwali was by Hazrat Amir Khusro, and the versatility of his language control can be seen that he wrote this poem in Farsi, and the next one, which I'm going to play for you, Ghardari, is in the Hindi language.

Well, the last Qawwali or the Kalam or the poetry was mostly in the Farsi language, and I don't think many people understood it, but I hope you enjoyed the beat and the rhythm and the devotion. The next one which we've got is in praise of Hazrat Nizamuddin Awliya. Hazrat Amir Khusro was a disciple of Awliya Nizamuddin, and he really adored his master. He wrote a lot of poetry expressing his love for his teacher and his master. So this one is in praise of Nizamuddin Awliya.

The last number is Allahu, sung by Fareed Ayaz and his group.

With this, we come to the end of the Sufi program for this week. Do tune in next week. I promise you that next week we will play ghazals and geet as I had promised to play this week, but unfortunately could not because of some technical issues with the CD. So do tune in next week on Saturday at 4 p.m. Australian Eastern Standard Time. And hope to see you then. Goodbye and Assalamu alaikum.

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And he said, "This is where you get out, boy, 'cause number three ain't coming back." 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And he said, "It'll be tough catching me, boy.

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1: We'd like to invite you to join us on Facebook. 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
0: On today's show, we're going to talk about Frida's lovely album, Djupa Undertag, and also play some songs, of course, from that CD. Here, though, to get us started is Don't Shut Me Down.

0: You're listening to the Gimme Gimme Gimme Show. And we have Jupa Untertag from Frida today.
1: And it's a very impressive album, Alison, I have to say. The album was produced by Anders Glenmark and released on Anderson Records, which is also unusual because Frida, of course, was linked to Polar Music many years before. When I first heard this album, I think I had to order it from overseas because it is all in Swedish, because Frida wanted to do it that way. The production on this album is amazing. I just love it.
0: I agree. I actually found it for the first time when I was in Sweden.
1: I was in Sweden. Lucky you.
0: Lucky me. I was in Sweden in 1997 and the album is done in 1996. And I just happened to be in a CD store, as you are when you're in Sweden, of course, checking out if there just happens to be anything. And I saw this and I'm like, oh, does Frida done a new CD? Oh, wow.
1: How
0: exciting. I snaffled it up in Sweden. So mine came back in my luggage with me.
1: Oh, wow. I mean, I find it amazing too, Alison. Back then, I don't know how we found out these things as ABBA fans. I mean, even any fan of any group. I mean, when you think like 20 years ago,
0: we didn't have the internet, did we?
1: We relied on the grapevine, on our friends and connections.
0: I'm not even sure how I found out about Christina from Duvemåla, which was why I was in Sweden. So I have no recollection of what happened because how the heck did I find out about that musical that Benny and Bjorn did here in Australia?
1: Yes.
0: But I have to say, part of the reason that we probably didn't know much about this here in Australia and that we know we kind of, you know, had a delayed reaction because of communication issues back then, no internet, was partly because Frida wanted it that way. Frida actually did not want to record it in English because she didn't want the international attention, which is why it's in Swedish. So let's listen to a song now. This is Älska mig alltid, which means Love Me Always.

0: You're listening to the Gimme Gimme Gimme Show, and that was ABBA with Dance While the Music Still Goes On. Next, we have Irvin in Bloomer from the Upa Undertag album. This is my favourite song from this album.
1: And it was released as a single as well, Alison, so I think it was a favourite song of many Swedish listeners out there in 1996.
0: I'm not surprised. It is absolutely beautiful. I reckon it's part of her involvement with the environment. In particular, I know she's the chairperson of the Natural Steps Artists for the Environment. And that kind of led into why she did this album. But I think this song in particular relates to her love of the environment, and that was the inspiration for this.
1: I can tell you a little bit of the chart success it had. It was very, very, very, very popular in Sweden. It, as a song, as a single, it got to number 11 in the charts in Sweden. And would you believe this, Alison? I had research. Yeah, I love doing research. Number 6 in Israel.
0: Israel? Because they're fluent in Swedish there, aren't they?
1: Now, what does the song mean, Alison? Because our listeners are going to be hearing this in Svenska, so we need to have a little bit of an explanation.
0: Irvin in Bloomer means even a flower. And effectively, she's saying even a flower that comes from good soil needs nutrients to grow. It needs a kiss of sun, a kiss of the rain, and some tender loving care in order to grow and develop. So I think it's very much environmental, but it's also a metaphor for how we should treat people and how people need some encouragement to grow and develop. Also, in the lyrics of this song is the phrase Upa Undertag, which of course is the title of the album. And Upa Undertag means deep breaths.
1: Beautiful. Let's hear this beautiful song.

0: listen to the Gimme Gimme Gimme Show. There is more to ABBA than you think. And that was the delightful voice of Agnetta singing Bubble from her album A. We have now an ABBA song, but with Frieda on lead.
1: And a beautiful lead it is too, Alison. It's taken from the Super Trooper album. Andante Andante was an album track, but it was used in the Mamma Mia musical Here We Go Again. And also, ABBA decided to record it in Spanish.
0: It's a beautiful song. It's very romantic. It's very gentle. It's just a lovely tempo, and it shows off Frieda's voice brilliantly. Here is Andante Andante.

0: You're listening to the Gimme Gimme Gimme Show. There's more to ABBA than you think. And that was Mountain Duet from the original version of Chess. Tony, what have we got up next?
1: Well, there's a song by Frida from her album Something's Going On, produced by Phil Collins. Frida found this fantastic song by an Italian producer, songwriter, Giorgio Moroder. He's famous for doing disco hits, and many of them you would know very well. Like, he's famous for the Donna Summer song, I Feel Love. The song Turned to Stone is quite different, and I think Frida does a lovely version.
0: This is from 1982 and was released as a single.

0: listening to the Gimme Gimme Gimme Show, and that song was also from the album Yippa und Tag. That was Quinna som Springa, which means women who run. Frida actually wrote this song herself. She based it on the book Women Who Run With the Wolves by Kalissa Estes. Women Who Run With the Wolves is a book designed to empower women and give them the knowledge they need to successfully move through life.
1: In 1996, a miracle nearly happened.
0: It nearly happened.
1: I know. Frida asked Agneta to record a song for her new album, Über Undertuck.
0: I know, and sadly, Agneta said no. Unfortunately, I think that might ignite rumours about ABBA getting back together.
1: Oh, and but we wouldn't have minded.
0: We wouldn't have minded. We're not happy with the rumours or anything. And even if ABBA hadn't have got back together with ABBA Voyage.
1: That's right.
0: It still would have been nice to have this little song with Frida and Agneta together. So it didn't happen.
1: No. But Frida did find a wonderful replacement.
0: She found Marie Fredriksson from Roxette to come and join her on this song, which is called Alum in a Best Hour, which is All My Best Years.
1: It had four tracks, all remixed as well.
0: It's a beautiful song. It's a love song. And it definitely fits well with this album. Here is Alum in a Best Hour.

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1: Time for us to say goodbye, but before we do, we must say a big thank you to all our wonderful listeners out there. Thank you so much. Without you guys out there, we probably would be doing something else like the gardening.
0: Which often needs doing.
1: Next week, a brand new show, so don't forget to tune in here.
0: We're going to leave you with Ode to Freedom from the ABBA Voyage album. My name is Alison.
1: And my name is Tony.
0: And you've been listening to the Gimme Gimme Gimme Show.
1: There's more to ABBA than you think.

Welcome to Jump Children, Valley FM 89.5. My name is Steve and I will be your host for the next 2 hours. As provided my voice last, I trust you are well wherever you are listening, here in the Valley on 89.5 or across the globe on valleyfm.com. And on that note, if you are listening in Brisbane, you'll know Chicago blues outfit Blue Persuasion. The rest of us have only discovered them following the release of their new EP. Frontman Robin Jones will join me in the second hour. Also on the show this week, rare and unissued music from Harry Craft and TNT Tribble, Jerry McCain and Muddy Waters. Plus, we'll be spending a bit of time in Crowley, Louisiana, of quite a few J.D. Miller recordings that did not see the light of day until discovered by UK label Flyrite in the 1980s. This is Jump Children, and this is Stick McGee.

and wasn't too old to ship her again.

Googie Renee Combos, Smokey Joe's La La on Class from 1955. Rewinding now to the start of the evening, we began this week with Two Crows and the Diggers, Poison Ivy. I know the Diggers, but I suspect the Two Crows were Willie Egan and Lloyd Rowe. That song has been taking up way too much of my headspace of late. Not exactly an earworm, but I have three or four versions and they've all been on heavy rotation at Casa del Steven. Followed that with Willie Egan from 1955 on Mumbo, Come On. Stick McGee got us underway proper on King from May 1955, Get Your Mind Out of the Gutter. Followed that with Champion Jack, also on King, Rub a Little Boogie. Billboard said that one was just an okay warble from Jack. Bubba Lightfoot played half. Then we had Marilyn Scott, the Carolina Blues Girl, backed by the Johnny Otis Orchestra, Bill Bottle Boogie. In its review, Billboard didn't figure it would make much of a dent. They were probably right, but I like it anyway. Lyle Fulson next, a Guitar Shuffle from 1952. We had three in a row that went unissued. Harry Crafton from 1950, Rusty Dusty, then TNT Triple with Frank, Jewel Trumpet, Motley's Orchestra, Movin' Man from 1951. Unlike Arthur Two Sheds Jackson, Frank Motley earned his nickname through actually playing two trumpets at once. El Smith, aka Elvin Smith, recording for Music City next. We had Travelling Home. Smith changed his name to El King shortly after that was recorded. And we finish with Mr. Undertaker, Here Lies My Love, released on Music City in 1955. Mr. Undertaker was an alter ego of Roy Hawkins, the man who wrote B.B. King's The Thrill Is Gone. Jump Children. Next, I think we'll take a stroll down the soul side of the street. O.V. Wright from June 1967.

Toussaint multi-layered masterpiece, the Rubaiyat, Omar Khayyam. I don't know much about the Rubaiyat, but that record's got that choppy sound that says the meter's all over it. I'm told that that's a record that is very collectible thanks to the fans of Northern Soul. I haven't looked. Before that, Laverne Baker, Tiny Tim, a record that charted in the high teens in 1967. Before Laverne, a 45 written and produced by William Bell, Johnny Jones and the King Casuals, Chip Off the Old Block. And we began with O.V. Wright, the brilliant Heartaches, Heartaches, his third hit on Backbeat Records, also from 1967. Jump Children, very shortly we'll be heading to Louisiana for some swamp blues. I think you'll enjoy that. But first, in July 1959, Chess released Muddy Waters' She's Into Something. Here's a take that didn't make the grade.

Jerry McKay and the unreleased Steady from 1960. This turns up on a 2001 compilation credited to Sammy Myers and titled Rhythm With Me. Before that, a tune that's been in the chamber for about 6 months waiting for an airing, Henry Lumpkin, Mojo Hannah. You are with Steve on 89.5 Valley FM, and now I think we'll head to Louisiana and take a few tracks from the vaults of J.D. Miller. Miller's studio in Crowley produced some fantastic music through the 50s and early 60s. Many of the better, and I have better in air quotes, many of the better recordings ended up with Ernie Young in Nashville for release on his Excello label. Some Miller released on his own Zin and Rocco imprint, and there were many that stayed on the shelf. I'll begin with Lester Robertson. In 1959, he recorded My Girl Across Town for Montel, but before that, he'd recorded it with Miller, calling it Ooh My Dear.

0: Carl Sheffield, a.k.a. Mad Dog Sheffield, Boogie Children. Sheffield recorded for both Miller and Eddie Shulba. Before that, Elizabeth Ain't Got Nobody. J.D. Miller made just three recordings of this woman, no surname on the box, so we have no idea who she was. Before Elizabeth, Eddie Williams, Ain't Nothing Shaken But Leaves on the Tree. That was the odd one out in that set. It was recorded by Eddie Shulba in Lake Charles. And before Eddie Williams, Leroy Washington, Baby Please Come Home, was recorded by Miller in 1959. Not one of those tunes saw release. Jump Children, still to come on Jump Children tonight, Robin Jones from Brisbane's Blue Persuasion.
1: Well,

From the top, Katie Webster with an early outing on J.D. Miller's Zin imprint, Ooh-wee Sweet Daddy. Followed that with another Miller recording, this one unissued, Guitar Gable and King Carl, Goodbye Whiskey. Another Zin release next, It Happened So Fast, Clifton Chenier, Honeybee, Charles Morris next, Charles Morris aka Blue Charlie aka Left Hand Charlie. That recorded by Eddie Schuler but not released. And Tabby Thomas brought us home. Don't Say was released by J.D. Miller on his Rocco label in 1959. Well, Tabby Thomas has taken us to the blues proper, which is just as well because in a tick we'll be joined on the line by Robin Jones, frontman from Brisbane's Blue Persuasion. But before we speak with Robin, we'll take a track.

0: Brisbane's Blue Persuasion from their EP Watch Your Selfie, Killing Floor. And right now on Jump Children, it is my very great pleasure to welcome frontman Robin Jones to the hot seat. Robin, welcome. How are you?
1: Hi, Stephen. Very good, thanks.
0: Congrats on the EP. Is that your first? How did it come about?
1: It's our first. We were asked to get some tracks together for a booking agent. So we hired a studio for 4 hours. Ran through the song straight. That's after 3 hours, we had 10 songs. So we went down the pub.
0: Sounds like a great session. So four of them made it to the EP. Does that mean there's six in the can for another release?
1: Yeah. We'll see how this goes, see what we'll do with them. But once we recorded them, we thought, well, it's a bit of a waste just to give them to an agency. And so we'll make them available for people.
0: Oh, fantastic. Glad you did. Could you tell me a little bit about your band? How long have you been together?
1: The band formed just before COVID, but didn't come out the other side with the singer. he'd moved away. So I joined, 4 years ago? So, yeah, we've been playing around the Brisbane area in that time. A few regular places and a few we go to every now and then.
0: Do you ever get out of Queensland? Are we likely to see you down here?
1: If the opportunity arose, yeah, we'd love to, but yeah.
0: And about yourself, Robin, how did you find the blues?
1: Well, when I was about 14, 15, my dad had a very large collection of jazz records, but amongst it were two Marble Arch label blues compilations. And I've got them in my possession still, and they sort of introduced me to blues, you know, people like Jimmy Witherspoon, John Lee Hooker, Sonny Boy Williams, and there wasn't much else going on around that time apart from sort of prog rock with Yes and Genesis. But then Dr. Phil came along and I thought, yeah, I can relate to this. And they were harking back to Howlin' Wolf and those people. And I thought, let's have a go.
0: So what made you take up the harp?
1: I had a friend who was a few years older who played harmonica at university, and it's just such a nice personal instrument. You know, it's part of you putting it in your mouth. It's a part of your voice, and you're creating the sound. I just like it.
0: Yeah, I do too. Mate, thank you so much for spending time with us here at Jump Children this week.
1: Thank you.
0: We'll take another track from the EP Watch Your Selfie. This is Blue Persuasion, I'll Go Crazy.

All Go Crazy, Blue Persuasion from their EP, Watch Your Selfie. Big thanks to Robin Jones for joining us this evening. This is Jump Children, I am Steve, and this is Shane Pacey and the Cigars from what Shane considers the Bondi Cigars' second album. This one's Second Skin.

doing?

A trio of new releases on Jump Children, I Can't Hold Out, another single from Blues Now, the forthcoming album where GA20 have joined forces with Charlie Musselwhite. That album due to land July 31, and this little black duck Can't Wait. Before that, Studio Laker John and Maxwell Street Kings with the opening track from their new one, Shake That Thing. And Zach Harmon and The Drive from the album Zach Harmon and The Drive Live, Don't Let the Devil Ride. And yes, we do love a good smokestack lightning here at Jump Children. Jump Children, keeping it real, keeping it live.

Kowski on the guitar. Willie Bentley's on the bass with us tonight. Eddie Lips on the drums. My name is William Clark. It's our time to step down. Once again, the William Clark Band. I'm not sure if we've got one more set to go or not, but if we do, please stick with us and have some more fun. Otherwise, thank you so much.

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Keep the faith. 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

Phil Coyne and the Wayward Aces recorded live at the Melbourne Blues Appreciation Society. How many more years? Oh, I love the energy of that. All the more remarkable because Phil once told me that the performers at the NBAS for the album was in front of a sit-down audience. Before Phil Coyne and the Wayward Aces, also live, but this time in Germany, William Clark, Lollipop Mama. Time for just one more, and I thought I'd change it up and leave you with a happy one. Nice and loud on this one.

Time for me to skedaddle. I am very pleased that you have joined me, and I'm also very pleased that my voice has lasted the 2 hours. I've been Steve, and I will be back next week with more Jump Children. Same bat time, same bat station. 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

What a great start to today's vibe. A cover of The Master's Apprentices, Living in a Child's Dream by Melbourne band Even. A track from the 2021 album, Down the Shops. You're with Greg Haywood and Prime Rock, and today's first hour, I'll be paying homage to Australian rock and blues with some of the best Australian rock tracks. In the second hour, a batch of new Aussie rock releases. And take us out for the week, in hour three, some of the best classic rock in Prime Rock Classics. Okay, let's go. One of the most recognised Australian rock songs is Ice House's Great Southern Land. Released in 1982 from the Primitive Man album, it reached number 5 on the ARIA chart in that year. This version from Melbourne's Mitch Tambo, backed by Regan.

Yeah, Mondo Rock and Come Said the Boy. Their highest charting single, reaching number 2 in 1983. The first single released from the Modern Bop album. Continuing on with the Prime Rock Australian rock celebrations, Silverchair. In 1994, a bunch of 15-year-olds who took Australia by storm when they won a national radio competition and then blossomed to win more ARIA awards than any other artist. This song's where it all began. Tomorrow, the debut single from their debut EP and later released on the Frog Stomp album.

Silverchair. When it comes to Australian surf rock bands, there are none more respected than ARIA Hall of Fame inductees Australian Crawl. The band formed in 1978 and recorded the first number one album, Sirocco, in 1981, named after Errol Flynn's yacht. Today, from that album, here's a song written about the man, Hollywood movie actor from the 30s and 40s, originally from Tasmania. This is Errol.

You're listening to Prime Rock with Greg Haywood, and that was a brand new take on the original Goanna song. This new version from Goanna Band released to coincide with the 50th anniversary of the first release in 2022's been renamed Solid Rock Sacred Ground and includes Indigenous artists Emma Donovan and William Barton, along with songwriter Shan Howard, who wrote the song to create a focus on some of the injustices he experienced with our First Nations people. The original Solid Rock reached number 3 on the charts in 1982. Next up's Dragon. I'm calling an Aussie band, originally from New Zealand, but with major success after moving to Australia. This is the first single from the Body and the Beat album from 1983. Rain was in the singles chart for 26 weeks, peaking at number 8.

Korn from Natalie Imbruglia. When it comes to big Aussie hits, that one still holds a record as the most played Aussie artist single on Australian radio since 1990. The most played song in the UK in 1997, and also in Australia, Torn's been played an average of 75 times a day since release in 1997. Today, I was one of those 75. You listen to Prime Rock with Greg Haywood, and coming up now is another Australian female rock singer from the 90s, Ella Hooper, in front of the band she formed with her brother Jesse, Killing Heidi, the second single released from the Reflector album from 1999, and their only number one hit, Mascara.

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I say you look so fine that I really want to make you mine. 4, 5, 6, come on and get your kicks. Now you don't need

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I say you look so fine that I really want to make you mine. 4, 5, 6, come on and get your kicks. Now you don't need

And listen to Greg Haywood with Prime Rock. And that's some more great Aussie rock from the band from Dingley in Melbourne's East, Jet, and their 2003 hit, Are You Gonna Be My Girl? The biggest hit from the debut Get Born album. Coming up next, a song that reached number 4 in the ARIA charts in 1997 and was voted in the top 30 Australian singles of all time. A little bit of chill with Leonardo's Bride and Even When I'm Sleeping.

Now, Melbourne's Hunters and Collectors with When the River Runs Dry. This next one's from an amazing talent from the New South Wales Illawarra. Off his 2025 Love and War album, this is The Fallen Gentry and...

Ah, yes, Where Children Play. Mesmerising music from the Love and War album from the Fallen Gentry. Well, the first hour of Prime Rock's now done, and to get us into hour two's some more Aussie rock. Keep tuned in, though, because straight after these two, I'll be playing this week's latest new Aussie rock releases. But first, the lead single from the Wild Dreams EP from Brisbane duo Alta Falls. This is Tried to Forget About.

Sideswiped from Gavin Mack. Down Home Blues mixed with country rock from Gavin on that latest release. You listen to Prime Rock with Greg Haywood, and it's time for the new Aussie rock and blues for this week. First up, today's latest single from Melbourne pop artist Mario Kessa. Mario's written, produced and engineered this new single. Something to tap your feet to. This is Out of My Mind.

That was Mario Casa and You're Out of My Mind. You're on Prime Rock with Greg Haywood, and coming up's the latest release from Melbourne-based all-girl five-piece alt-pop band. What's a mouthful. Creating some magic music since 2024. This one's no exception. This is One Night Romance.

That was Are You Getting High from Sydney's The Rubens. A bit more vulnerable than we've seen the guys, talking about dealing with the aftermath of a heartbreak. Well, we're at the halfway mark of this week's brand new Aussie rock releases and still some fantastic rock to come. Right now is a track off the Late Bloom EP from Perth band Soul Seeds, blending many different styles in this one. It's Natural Tendencies.

To wrap up today's Prime Rock, new Aussie releases was Hot Girl Summer. Something new from Melbourne outfit Daisy, fronted by ex-AFLW player Daisy Bateman. Well, as always, a great bunch of Aussie rock and blues releases this week. And if you like these today, look for these names in your streams. Out of My Mind from Mario Kessa. One Night Romance from Erica Avenue. Are You Getting High from The Rubens. Natural Tendencies from Soul Seeds. And Hot Girl Summer from Daisy. Next up today is a 2024 release from Brisbane-based band Suburbia Suburbia. No holds barred rock, four on the floor from the guys on this statement on today's society, Missing in Action.

Well, that was the award-winning bass lines of Kelso Helmrich on Running With The Hurricane from Melbourne band Camp Cope, the title track from their award-winning album from 2022. Next up on Prime Rocks, a track from another Melbourne artist slash producer, the Radio Music Hola, with an unnamed but not unknown singer. This is Cause We're Girls.

Well, that was Think You're Mine from the debut Ramona Sky EP from 2022. Next up's a new track from a couple of weeks ago from New Zealand country rock singer-songwriter Sadie Welch. This latest one from hers, Cowgirl's Dream.

That was Oyster Cuts, the title track off the latest album from Melbourne jangly pop band, but now morphed into something a little bit more. It was Quivers. Coming up now is a track from Queensland blues stalwart Johnny D. One from 2023. This is It's Been a Long Day.

0: That was Rivers and Streams from Brisbane duo Until Clarity. An interesting challenge the guys have set themselves this year. One new release per month. This is their May release.
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0: Listen to Greg Haywood and Prime Rock, and we're just about to tick over to the final hour of today's show. And to get us into Hour 3, Classic Rock's Spandau Ballet, with the first single released by the band back in 1980, written by guitarist Gary Kemp

That's US jazz, funk, rock band Steely Dan with Hey 19, the biggest commercial success for the band from the Gaucho album from 1980. You listen to Greg Haywood with Prime Rock, and we're just kicking off the Prime Rock Classics Hour, pulled from my classic rock archives. Okay, to get started, today's classics is a track from Steve Winwood's totally solo album, Ark of a Diver. I say totally solo because Steve did everything on the album, from writing all of the songs, playing all the instruments, doing both the lead and backing vocals, recording and mastering the recordings. The first single from the album, While You See a Chance.

while you see a chance, take it. From Steve Winwood. Coming up now is a track from one of the giants of rock, the world of rock now poorer following the loss of Tina Turner. This is her first and only number one hit from the Private Dancer album from 1984, What's Love Got to Do With It?

Australia's own new wave band from the 80s, Pseudo Echo, with their version of Lip Sync's Funky Town. That Pseudo Echo version outsold the original to reach the number one spot on many charts all around the world, including Lip Sync's home in the US, and of course, at home here in Australia. Coming up now is Bertel, Shorrock and Goebel live from the Forum, with the lead single from 1977 Little River Band album, Diamantina Cocktail, winning Australian Record of the Year in 1977 and Australian Top 40 Record of the Year in 1978. Help is on its way.

Blues monsters from the 60s and 70s, Led Zeppelin with Whole Lotta Love, the first single from the Led Zeppelin 2 album, the album that really broke the band around the world, and it's the only single officially released by the band outside of the UK. Okay, coming up, The Police with the BMI awarded most played song in music history, Every Breath You Take.

0: Lara Milani, a singer-songwriter from Melbourne. 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
1: You've worked me so hard that my back's near broke. My brows are wet and my throat's a choke.

The Swamp Stompers from New South Wales South Coast with their cover of the Chain classic, Black and Blue. Next up, Michael Hutchence and In Excess with Don't Change from the Shabu Shaba album from 1982. The song voted number 28 in the Aussiest 100.

The 1970 hit for Canadian band The Guess Who. American Woman was the first single by a Canadian band to reach the top of the US Billboard Hot 100. Well, that brings to the end of the show for this week. Thanks for your company. I hope you enjoyed the prime rock from today. I hope I managed to find one of your favourites, or even better, found you a new favourite. I'm going to leave you today with some really nice indie rock from the New South Wales Central Coast, Halfway Homeboy and One Fine Day. I'll be back at 6 next Wednesday for some more prime rock and blues, and I'll talk to

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1: I brought us a little something. Try this stuff out. 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
1: Move, Skelly. 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
1: Hi, how you doing? This is James Rain for RAD, recording artists, actors and athletes against drink driving. You know, a great song can last forever, but so can the consequences of drink driving. Cause a crash because you drank too much and it'll follow you for the rest of your life. So when you know your friends have had too many, take their keys, drive them home, or stay up late listening to music. Just keep them off the road, because friends don't let friends drink drive. 89.3.

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1: If you have trouble reading, that's something you can fix.
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0: You'd be surprised how many adults aren't able to write a letter, or read a website, or a tax form. But it's never too late to learn. Find this

0: Now that I have diabetes, do I have to give up drinking? I know most alcoholic drinks have a lot of sugar in them, but is it okay to have a couple from time to time?
1: If you enjoy alcohol, it's generally acceptable to have 2 standard drinks a day if you're a woman and 4 standard drinks a day if you're a man. However, if you need to lose weight, you may need to limit your alcohol intake further because all alcoholic drinks are high in kilojoules and can contribute to weight gain. When mixing drinks, use low joule or diet mixes such as Diet Cola, Diet Ginger Ale and Diet Tonic Water. You should also be aware that drinking a lot of alcohol can cause hypoglycemia if you're taking insulin or certain diabetes tablets. So remember to drink in moderation and be sure to discuss your alcohol use with your doctor or dietitian.

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1: 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Is their speech slurred? 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

0: This is your captain speaking. We're about to hit some strong turbulence, so please fasten your seat. Oh, hang on. I just got a video of my son with our dog. Look at that.
1: 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Yet some people think it's still okay to text and drive. 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

Wow, wow. Yeah, yeah. I love to see you switch. 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

0: Now that I have diabetes, do I have to give up drinking? I know most alcoholic drinks have a lot of sugar in them, but is it okay to have a couple from time to time?
1: If you enjoy alcohol, it's generally acceptable to have 2 standard drinks a day if you're a woman and 4 standard drinks a day if you're a man. However, if you need to lose weight, you may need to limit your alcohol intake further because all alcoholic drinks are high in kilojoules and can contribute to weight gain. When mixing drinks, use low-joule or diet mixes such as Diet Cola, Diet Ginger Ale and Diet Tonic Water. You should also be aware that drinking a lot of alcohol can cause hypoglycemia if you're taking insulin or certain diabetes tablets. So remember to drink in moderation and be sure to discuss your alcohol use with your doctor or dietitian.

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1: Good morning, I'm Alyssa Delfs. Multiple city beaches across Sydney's eastern suburbs remain off limits to board riders and swimmers this morning after a woman was mauled by a shark yesterday. Thought to be aged in her 30s, today the woman remains in hospital in a critical condition. The attack by a reportedly 4-metre-long shark occurred just a short distance from the shore and between the flags at the popular Coogee Beach shortly after 11am yesterday. Charlie Verco spoke to Nine after witnessing the attack from his board and helping the woman get out of the water.
2: It actually grabbed one of the girls and started dragging her around a little bit. And I saw the shark come out of the water and it was one of the biggest I've ever seen. I was pretty scared. I had to go paddle up to her and grab her arm and just drag her in, paddling with one arm to the beach.
1: There's continuing uncertainty about whether the United States and Iran will reach a peace deal after a week of intense diplomacy. Pakistan's Prime Minister, who's been mediating, says an agreement could be finalised and ready for signing this weekend. But Iran immediately expressed caution, saying it was responding to hesitation on the other side. The BBC's Joe Inwood reports.
3: We are not talking about some sort of grand solution to everything. We're talking about an extension of the ceasefire by 60 days and kind of the reopening of the Strait of Hormuz and some other agreements around lifting of sanctions, maybe unfreezing of assets. Basically, what we're looking at is putting the diplomatic situation back to where it was before this war started. The critics of President Trump say that he will have achieved precisely nothing other than causing a vast amount of disruption and destruction, and actually the negotiating positions on his key issues will have been exactly back where he was before he started this war.
1: Meantime, overnight, UK's Prime Minister Keir Starmer has spoken to his US counterpart Donald Trump, praising his efforts to bring the conflict with Iran to an end. It comes ahead of next week's G7 summit. And artworks and stories from refugees will be shared as part of Refugee Week. The Jesuit Refugee Service is preparing for an exhibition in Sydney, which will involve 12 people from its refugee leadership program. This year's Refugee Week theme is A Million Stories, recognising the number of permanent humanitarian visas granted by Australia since 1947. Refugee leader Sarah will speak with others about her story and display her artwork later this month. She's told National Radio News it's a time to show appreciation for new opportunities.
4: What we experience in our countries and the suffering that we experience and the comfort that we found here now in Australia and the safe and how rebuilding our dreams.
1: And in sport, excitement's building around the country and the world as the Socceroos prepare to kick off their 2026 FIFA World Cup campaign against Turkey in Vancouver this afternoon. It comes after the USA thrashed Paraguay yesterday in their opening match 4-1. This morning, ticket prices for Australia's second World Cup group stage match against co-hosts the United States have skyrocketed. The cost has increased by up to 61% over the last 3 days following the Americans' runaway victory in Los Angeles. And in NRL, the Sharks defeated the Warriors in a close match overnight, 10-8 in Auckland, while in Sydney, the Eels were too quick for the Raiders, finishing the clash with a 15-12 victory. Parramatta coach Jason Ryles says he's proud of the result.
5: It was just good to get the result tonight, even though, you know, we did make it hard on ourselves at times and the defence was really good for the most part. But I'll be honest, I think we played better the last 2 weeks than tonight. But I'm not complaining.
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1: 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And my name's Isaac Banks. Hope you're doing really well. Hope you had a lovely week. And I hope next week is just as good. All right. I don't know what the weather's doing at the moment. It's quite mild out there. We don't have the computer screen working today. It's not working. I don't know why, but it'll come good one day, I hope. All right. Let's get the show on the road. Let's play a very talented guy out of Canada. His name is Blair Sparrow. He's doing very well, getting played on a number of radio stations around the world. His social media is absolutely going mad, so he's doing very well there as well. It's going back to the old days where people used to invite people to like other pages, but that doesn't seem to happen as much anymore. I've been on Facebook for about 25 years, been doing the show for 27, and we used to always invite, you know, swap likes, but that just doesn't seem to happen anymore, and I wish it did. Anyway, I'm going to shut up now. I'm going to play a really good song from Blair Sparrow, and this is I Gave You Everything.

What a stunning track there from a guy called Jordan Rakai. He's out of Australia. He's been around for a while, but he's just starting to really hit his straps at the moment and producing really good music now. And he's teamed up with Femi Coloso, and that one is called It Never Ends. And before that, a sensational track from Blair Sparrow, as usual, and good to see Blair doing so well. I gave you everything. He thoroughly deserves what he's getting at the moment. So good. All right, you're on Sweet Sunday Sounds. Going to play some adult leisure now. And this is view from our window. We don't have any windows here, so I've got no view. Ah!

What a wonderful track there from the Darren Holland Project. And that is Bulletproof Heart. I think that's one of my favourites. Definitely in the top five anyway. And before that, Adult Leisure. And a very good track called View From Our Window, which we don't have. All right, going to play an excellent band out of Detroit, Michigan. Well, I played them last week. They're called Faded. And it's another track of theirs called Hot Mama.

0: Ah, what a great track there from Rondo Bowers out of the UK. And I'm just sort of wondering if he does have his party dress on. He probably does. It's a Saturday night in the UK, and I'm sure there's plenty of pubs that will let him in with a dress on. So, yeah, I don't want to think about it, to be honest, but, yeah, I'll just forget about that. I don't want that memory at all. And before that, a great track from Faded called Hot Mama. And, yeah, I'd like that one very, very much. All right, just got a couple of announcements and I'll be back.
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1: Yeah, I don't think too many people would know Daddy Cool from overseas, but certainly worth checking out. They were a good 70s band and liked them very much. I don't think I ever saw them live. I can't remember ever seeing them anyway. All right, got an excellent track from Beggar's Bliss, and this one's called Butterfly. I don't see many butterflies anymore.

What an awesome tune there from The Creeping Chaos. Pretty sure I've never played that one before. And it's called Funny Guy, featuring Noah Fox. Really good stuff there. And before that, a UK band called Beggar's Bliss, and that was Butterfly. The music scene seems to be really good in the UK at the moment. I'm getting so many submissions from the UK, so things must be getting better, I think. It's certainly better in Australia, even though we are in winter at the moment. There's so many bands coming to Canberra at the moment, so good to see. Good to see things are coming a lot better in the music scene. Maybe people are getting sick of TV series and staying at home. They're all getting out and watching bands, which is really good. All right, got an excellent track now from Coastal Fire Department, and this one is Come Together.

Well, Max has got some attitude on that track. That is Maximilian and his great track, Attitude. How good was that one? I liked it a lot. And before that, another UK band called Coastal Fire Department and their fantastic track, Come Together. That was a good one, wasn't it? All right, you're on Sweet Sunday Sounds, Valley FM 89.5, and Isaac Banks is my name. Hope you're doing really well. Got a wonderful track from a band called Chase the Bear, and this one's called Isolation. Probably, yeah, I don't know, you probably do chase bears in isolation.

0: Ah, what an outstanding track there from Midlife's Crisis, and There Goes Your Life. I don't think we're going to get another one after this one either. Bit of a shame, isn't it? And before that, what an excellent track from Chase the Bear. They're playing at the Hard Luck Bar in Toronto tonight, if you're interested in going. I don't know what time they start, but it's, plenty of time to get there, I think. And that track was called Isolation. Really good stuff there. And I'm not sure what is with the Rockets today. I don't know. I don't know who changed the thing to Rockets, but that's our theme for the day. All right, let's put some announcements on. You love them.
1: I must be one of the few people in the world who really loves being old. You know, you've got time to think about it all. And I think I'm very privileged. It's a lovely sort of freedom.
2: 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Thank you. Your stories
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2: 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Thank you.
0: 89.5. Yeah, that's where you're at, Sweet Sunday Sounds. My name's Isaac Banks. The station is Valley FM 89.5, and we're coming out of Canberra, Australia, which is the capital of Australia, which a lot of people don't know. They all think it's Sydney. I don't know why, but that's what they think. That's what they think. Anyway, going to play a great track from Polanova, and this is Way Over My Head. Most things are way over my head.

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1: Oh, man, that makes you feel good, doesn't it? That is Mo Dallas and The Milk's Still Sweet. Ah, he cheers me up every time. And I reckon that track is in the top five of his tracks, I reckon. It's bloody good. Really good. And before that, a Spanish band called Pola Nova and Way Over My Head. That was really good too. I like that. Very good sounding band, weren't they? And just in case anyone's interested, I know you're not, the New York Yankees 3 beat the Toronto Blue Jays 1. So that's really good, isn't it? And goodbye to Ron D. Bowers. Have a good week, mate. And we might catch you next week. And hopefully, anyway, see what's happening. All right, going to play a magnificent track from a band called The Wild High. And this is Still Holding On.

Oh, wow. That was amazing, wasn't it? That is subtlety out of Adelaide, Australia, and that is all the Blue Jays. I think that's going to do very well. Oh, had such a good vibe, didn't it? Loved it. And before that, a Toronto band called The Wild High, and that is still holding on. Very good track as well. I reckon the playlist has been one of the best playlists I've done in a while, to be honest. And I don't know. See what happens in the rest of the show, but I think it's been one of the best anyway. All right, going to play a very talented lady out of Toronto, Canada, Katia Dignard. And this is a beautiful, beautiful track called Fallen From Grace. Very talented lady and a lovely lady as well.

The one and only Sean Winthrop. What an excellent track that is. That is East of Oz off his album called The Same Thing. And he's a very talented multi-instrumentalist, very funny man. He's out of Kansas City, Missouri. You can find his music on Bandcamp and somewhere else. I've closed that link now, so I don't know what it's called. And I forget because I've got a bad memory. But that is good, isn't it? And what a delightful track from Katia Dignard, as usual. Very talented lady as well. Fallen from Grace, and just a beautiful, beautiful track. They go together, those two tracks, don't they? Very, very lovely. Very, very nice. All right, got an excellent track from Sarif, which you probably know I have played before. Not this track, but I have played Sarif before. Anyway, this one's called Broken.

0: Ah, what a brilliant track there from the California Honey Drops. And that is 365 flavours. And before that, an excellent track from Sarif and Broken. Just have a couple of announcements and I'll be back.
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0: Could somebody tell me who Harry Manx is? Because I don't have a clue. I'm not very good, am I? I'm pretty silly, aren't I? All right, going to play an excellent track from Andy Alston, and this one's called Wink.

Oh, man, how good was that? That was just fantastic. I was up dancing for that one, a little bit out of breath now. That was Chantelle Stanfield and Kaima Music, and that is Love Worth Fighting For. Oh, that was so good. And before that, a brilliant piece of music from Andy Alston and Wink, which is a new track, I think, or newish. It's around about 8:30 on a Sunday morning. You're listening to Valley FM 89.5, Sweet Sunday Sounds. And my name is Isaac Banks. Hope you're doing really well. Hope you're having a good Sunday. All right, going to play a very good track from Nao Yoshioka featuring Jamila Woods. And this one's called Safe Place.

Oh, yeah, baby. I've got my Montreal disco on. That is Disco Stallion. That is Alex Tachio. And that is Disco Illusion. Oh, man, I love that. I was in love with that track. And the one before it was just as good. Nao Yoshioka. And that was Safe Place featuring Jamila Woods. Oh, boy, what a playlist today. I'm loving it. Loving it. All right, going to play an excellent track from Free Dust now. And this one's called Home, featuring Niel.

0: Yeah, nice track there from Drew Davidson, and that one's called Breakthrough. And before that, Free Dust and Home, and that's featuring Niel. Just got a couple of announcements, and I'll be back.
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0: Yeah, that's where you're at. Sweet Sunday Sounds. Valley FM 89.5. And Isaac Banks is my name, and it's around about 8:45 on a Sunday morning here in Canberra, Australia. Hope you're doing really well. Hope you're enjoying your Sunday so far. I know it's only early here, and I know it's Saturday in some places as well. So whatever you're doing, I hope you're enjoying it. All right, what are we going to do now? I'm going to play some Houseworks, and this is featuring Quentin Hearts, and this is Without You.

Yeah, what a great piece of music there from a guy called Dan Krisky. I can't tag him on Facebook and I can't add him as a friend for some reason, so he wouldn't even know I'm playing him, but that was really good. Sweet Poppin' Corn, it was called. And before that, a great track from Houseworks and Quentin Hearts, and that is Without You. And a big hello to Barry, or Bazza. We like to call him Bazza in Australia, and he's doing well. All right, going to play a sensational track from Nardine Di Macedo, teamed up with Marino, and this is a brand new one, More Than I Pretend. Great track.

Such a wonderful track there from the Steve Larkin Project, and that one is called Headlights. And before that, a fantastic track from Nardine Di Bacido and Marino, and that is More Than I Pretend. So good, wasn't it? All right, you're on Sweet Sunday Sounds, Valley FM 89.5, and Isaac Banks is my name. Hope you're doing well. Got an outstanding track from Soul Sugar meets Dub Shepherds, and this one's called Super Freak. It's a cover, I believe.

0: Yeah, what a wonderful piece of music there from DFaz and Oscar Peterson. And that one is called Wave. And a great cover too before that, Soul Sugar meets Dub Shepherds and Super Freak. That was a good track, wasn't it? All right, just got a couple of announcements and I'll be back. Got about 50 minutes left.
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Yeah, maybe Scott should have listened to that announcement and he wouldn't have killed those poor birds. Yeah, very sad that. All right, got an excellent track from Church of Trees, and this is Bitter Truth and Honesty.

Oh, such a tremendous track there from Judd Harris. And that's a brand new one, Stay With Me Tonight. And before that, out of Canada, Church of Trees and Better Truth Than Honesty. Had a bit of a David Bowie feel about it. I liked it. Really nice vibe.

All right, let's get the show stick going. And what am I going to play now? I'm going to play CC Clevenger and the Rail Runners. They've got some tracks out at the moment, and they're all excellent. And this one's called Mindset.

Such a wonderful track there from Tommy Rice. Tommy Rice Music out of America. And such a talented guy, isn't he? And that is Little Girl on the Corner. Beautiful, that. And before that, a great track from CC Clevenger and the Rail Runners. And that one's called Mindset. You're on Sweet Sunday Sounds, Valley FM 89.5. And Isaac Banks is my name. Round about 25 minutes past nine on a Sunday morning here. Hope you're doing really well. Got a stunning track now from Boysenberry featuring Wendy Tuttle, and this one's called He's My Dad. I think Father's Day's coming up in America next week. I'm pretty sure it's not next week here in Australia, but it is in America. Anyway, great track, Boysenberry.

Such a fantastic track there from Portraits and Tales. And that one's a new one, Take Me to the River. And before that, a fabulous track from Boysenberry featuring Wendy Tuttle. And that is He's My Dad. Oh, so good, wasn't it? All right, what do we got up next? We've got an excellent track from Sun Pinned Leaves. And it's a brand new one. Just got it. Would It Kill You to Be Kind? And it's a little bit like that. I run around Lake Tuggeranong every day, or just about every day. And you say hello to people and they just look at you and they don't even say hello back, and you think you're asking for their first child or something like that. It wouldn't kill them to be kind. Anyway, let's play the track. Get off my soapbox.

0: Yeah, what a magnificent track there from Apache Rose. And that's a brand new one called Nowhere Near. And before that, Sunpin Leaves and an excellent track, Would It Kill You To Be Kind. I think that's their best track to date, actually. I really, really did love that one. All right, just got a couple of announcements and I'll be back.
1: 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But did you know Guide Dogs New South Wales ACT also provides a range of other services to help people with vision loss to stay safe and independent? Best of all, they come to you, and their services are completely free. So if you know someone who's finding it hard to get around because of vision loss, give Guide Dogs a call on 1800 804 805. That's 1800 804 805.
0: Yeah, you're on Valley FM 89.5, Sweet Sunday Sounds. Isaac Banks is my name, and I've got around about 20 minutes left. And hope you enjoyed the show today. I've really enjoyed doing it today. I think the music has been absolutely excellent. So thank you very much to all the musicians that send me good music. And DJ Gencat sends me the occasional track too, which is lovely of her, and puts a couple of requests in as well. So check DJ Gencat out. She's on Belter Radio, so... part owner of that, so check that station out, it's wonderful. All right, going to play a great track from Inoxidables, and this one is Sirena.

Yeah, brand new track there from a band called Limberlost off their Villain album, and that one is called Sugar. And before that, a great track from Inoxidablis and Serena. Yeah, good track, that one. All right, nearly time to go, but I've still got a few more tracks to play. Going to play an excellent track from US3 and teamed up with Akil Dasan, and this one's called Cool Cat. This one would be good for DJ Gen Cat Show.

Yeah, got to be one of the best songs of all time, doesn't it? That's Al Green and Let's Stay Together. And before that, a fantastic track from The Sonic Roots and Blues Devotion. And before that, a very cool track from US3. It was called Cool Cat and it was featuring Akil Dasan. Very good stuff there. All right, that's all I've got for you this week. Thank you very much for listening to Sweet Sunday Sounds on Valley FM 89.5 with Isaac Banks. I hope you enjoyed the show today. I think it's been a fantastic one, and I will probably catch you next week. Get your requests in early, please, because I've got a busy week next week, and it's always appreciated if you can. All right, love you all. Peace, take care, and catch you very, very soon. Bye for now. Just going to leave you with a little bit of Vaccines, but not much, but a little bit.

Hello, I'm Maggie Morgan, and you're listening to Meet Me at the Movies. And today, well, it's all about Dame Maggie Smith, who passed away at the age of 89. Born Margaret Natalie Smith on 28th of December 1934 in Ilford, Essex, England, Maggie was raised in a modest family. Her father, Nathaniel Smith, was a public health pathologist, and her mother, Margaret Hutton Little, was a Scottish secretary. As a child, Maggie displayed an early interest in the arts, particularly theatre. And when her family relocated to Oxford when she was just 4 years old, it was there that her passion for acting began to blossom. By the time she was a teenager, she had decided to pursue acting seriously. She attended the Oxford Playhouse School, where she met Judy Dench, and it was here that she honed her craft and developed a deep love for the stage. Despite her humble beginnings, her talent and determination quickly set her apart from her peers. While Maggie Smith's first love was the theatre, it wasn't long before the film industry took notice of her immense talent. In 1969, she earned international recognition for her role as the eccentric, sharp-witted Jean Brodie in the film The Prime of Miss Jean Brodie, based on J. Presson Allen's adaptation of Muriel Spark's novel. This eccentric role as a 1930s schoolmistress sees Smith take four young girls under her wing, for better and for worse. She espouses strong views on womanhood, culture, art, music, and fascism.